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7: Skies stay mostly clear tonight, with lows near 67. Tomorrow brings plenty of sunshine and highs in the upper 80s, then clear skies return tomorrow night with lows again in the upper 60s. Thursday looks mostly sunny with a high in the mid 80s. Friday is the day to watch, as

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2: Skies stay mostly clear tonight, with lows near 67. Tomorrow brings plenty of sunshine and highs in the upper 80s, then clear skies return tomorrow night with lows again in the upper 60s. Thursday looks mostly sunny with a high in the mid 80s. Friday is the day to watch, as rain becomes increasingly likely with around an inch of accumulation expected, highs holding in the upper 70s and lows dropping to the mid 60s.

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1: Tonight looks mostly clear with lows near 67. Tomorrow brings a few clouds and highs around 87. Then clouds stay mostly clear tomorrow night, lows in the upper 60s. Thursday offers more sun than clouds, highs near 86. Friday, rain and thunderstorms are likely with around an inch of accumulation, highs in the upper 70s, lows near 64. Saturday still carries a chance of rain, highs in the low 80s, lows falling to the low 60s.

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5: Tonight looks mostly clear with lows near 67. Tomorrow brings a few clouds and highs around 87. Then clouds stay mostly clear tomorrow night, lows in the upper 60s. Thursday offers more sun than clouds, highs near 86. Friday, rain and thunderstorms are likely with around an inch of accumulation, highs in the upper 70s, lows near 64. Saturday still carries a chance of rain, highs in the low 80s, lows falling to the low 60s.

saw the old man's face. Front page obituary, he was a millionaire. He left his fortune to some guy he barely knew. His kids were mad as hell.

0: Overnight lows will settle near 67 under mostly clear skies. Today brings mostly sunny conditions with highs near 87. Tonight stays mainly clear with lows again in the upper 60s. Tomorrow looks mostly clear as well with highs near 86. Friday is when things change, as rain and thunderstorms appear likely, with close to an inch of accumulation and highs in the upper 70s. Then on Saturday, look for a passing shower, with highs in the low 80s.
1: 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Kick

Overnight lows will settle near 67 under mostly clear skies. Today brings mostly sunny conditions with highs near 87. Tonight, stay

It's mainly clear, with lows again in the upper 60s. Tomorrow looks mostly clear as well, with highs near 86. Friday is when things change, as rain and thunderstorms appear likely, with close to an inch of accumulation and highs in the upper 70s. Then on Saturday, look for a passing shower, with highs in the low 80s.

0: What If?
1: Bobby Bones here. I hope you're with us in the morning at 6. That's when we start. It's the Bobby Bones Show right here on Kix 106.3.

0: Overnight lows will settle near 67 under mostly clear skies. Today brings mostly sunny conditions with highs near 87. Tonight stays mainly clear with lows again in the upper 60s. Tomorrow looks mostly clear as well with highs near 86. Friday is when things change, as rain and thunderstorms appear likely, with close to an inch of accumulation and highs in the upper 70s. Then on Saturday, look for a passing shower, with highs in the low 80s.
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67 under mostly clear skies. Today brings mostly sunny conditions with highs near 87. Tonight stays mainly clear with lows again in the upper 60s. Tomorrow looks mostly clear as well with highs near 86. Friday is when things change, as rain and thunderstorms appear likely, with close to an inch of accumulation and highs in the upper 70s. Then on Saturday, look for a passing shower, with highs in the low 80s.

T-top jack in her cherry coat tan. Mama and daddy put their roots right here, cause this is where the car broke down. Yellow dog school bus kicking up.

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1: I'm a redneck, 'cause I drink beer and I dip skull. Guess I'm a rambler.

0: She's Chelsea. I'm Reed. Our son, who's 5, his T-ball season ended a couple Saturdays ago.
1: I got the pictures, Reed.
0: How did he do? Or how did I do? Because I was the one who took him.
1: It was good.
0: Good smile? Not that kind of like forced smile?
1: Yeah. No, it was good.
0: He does a real forced smile. I mean, so does our daughter, who's 2. Any kid does, I suppose. But I will say, I love taking him to T-ball. A lot of fun. Great that he could get the exercise and all that. I do not mind the lack of pressure on Thursdays and Saturday mornings.
1: Oh, now that it's over?
0: I don't mind it. I don't mind the lack of pressure.
1: Oh, that's funny.
0: You have so many weeks in a row where it's like, okay, we got this on Thursday and this on Saturday morning.
1: I know.
0: And you got to get him there and you got to try and get something to eat on Thursday
1: this
0: evening or else
1: nothing.
0: The wheels fall off.
1: You should hear the parents that are like, wait till
0: it's 6 days a week.
1: Wait till you do all this stuff.
0: We'll
1: Come
0: see.
1: On.
0: Yeah, we'll see.

0: We'll see how all that
1: your
0: goes.
1: Your easy peasy can skip if you want Thursday and Saturday. Ain't nothing.
0: No, we got one kid doing it. I mean, Brielle's too young. I mean, these people got like four kids all playing different sports. Dance, band, all this stuff. I don't mind the lack of it. I enjoyed it, and I'm glad he's doing it. But it's nice, and I have to worry about it.
1: Giving you a reality check.
0: No, I'm glad you did. People shouting at me as they're listening. Yeah.

0: Hey, it's Reed and Chelsea along with you. Dad was doing a little bit of this and that, helping us out around the house, which was great. He is, I mean, handyman doesn't even do justice to what he can do. You know,
1: it's
0: he was
1: true.
0: In construction plumbing for 38 years, so it's far more than handyman stuff. But he likes doing it. He said he likes staying busy in his retirement, which he is doing a ton of stuff. And some people do get busier when they retire. I think my grandpa Dave is probably falls in that category too. But he just said, you know, if this was my house, there's a lot of other things I would do. And I took full advantage of that. I said, well, what else would you do? And all of a sudden your dad knew, I think, what I was doing there. And he didn't really have as many specifics because he knew that I would.
1: It was the end of the day.
0: It was. And I would toss it on a list. As long as Chelsea, his daughter, asks him, he will do it.
1: That's true.
0: I've seen that with both you and your sister. So when I need to get something done that is at his level, I just toss it at you and you get it on your dad's list. But I feel for him because Chelsea will get him here with like two things to do.
1: Yes.
0: And then tell him about the other six items. But he's a good sport about it. And as long as you feed him lunch.
1: He brought his own.
0: I know. I saw his own sandwich and I was like, wait, you're not even getting fed here?
1: It's so funny.
0: But it was good. And I got to say, I mean, when you own a house, and every homeowner knows this, there's just always something.
1: It's
0: and you
1: true.
0: Can't get mad at that. You think you have everything set, and then this breaks, or that cracks, or and that's just the

0: There's Chelsea. I'm Reed. Okay, Chelsea, we've talked about how Gen Z, they're just not drinking.
1: Oh, yes.
0: And this seems strange because for thousands and thousands and thousands of years, humans have drank. Is this going to be the generation that doesn't? Well, it turns out they're drinking.
1: Oh.
0: But maybe they're doing it a little smarter.
1: Okay.
0: But it's costing them.
1: Oh.
0: All right, so we got new research.
1: Quality over quantity.
0: Well, we've got new research, Chelsea, finds 74% of legal age Gen Z drank alcohol in the past 6 months.
1: Okay.
0: That's up from 66% just 3 years ago. So it's up 8%. The adult average is 76%. Okay. So they're at 74%. So they're pretty much right on track.
1: Yeah.
0: They're favoring premium products, cocktails, and social occasions over volume. They drink socially. They don't drink at home by themselves.
1: Okay.
0: Researchers say they drink more intentionally and in moderation. So what they're saying for marketers is Gen Z is not quitting booze. That story is not accurate. They're just doing it a little bit differently.
1: Mm-hmm.
0: And as I've said, okay, so now you're drinking and you might look down on people who drink at home by themselves, get a little older, a little more stress, and all of a sudden having one or two on a Tuesday night.
1: Yep.
0: Not that we did last night, but on a Tuesday night.
1: We did on Monday night.
0: A little wine on Monday night. But again, it's easy to say when you're young and free, but we'll see what happens as you get a little older.
1: Yeah.

0: Hey, it's Reed and Chelsea along with you. All right, Chelsea. Listen to this one. A 29-year-old woman in Detroit was approached outside a big box store by two young men asking for a donation.
1: Oh.
0: She tapped her iPhone, expecting a $50 charge. The transaction was $1,000. Police report notes that she didn't verify the amount on the reader before tapping. It's all a scam, Chelsea.
1: Oh, my gosh.
0: Another victim lost $537, another $1,100. And experts advise checking merchant and amount. Don't be rushed. And turning off NFC when not in use. So that's that tap to, you know,
1: turn it
0: off.
1: I don't have tap to pay.
0: Tap to pay is...
1: Couldn't you literally have your phone in the back
0: in
1: of
0: your
1: pocket and somebody just put the thing up there?
0: Now, you can't cancel it. I mean, there's no safeguards to
1: this. Yeah, that doesn't...
0: It just... Because it's a credit card, right? Unless you can hook your debit card up to this stuff. I don't know. It's
1: freaky.
0: There's a lot of places that are cashless, and I understand why. I totally understand why. But all this electronic stuff, too, it's like, whoa. I mean, it all happens so fast.
1: And yeah.
0: If you get approached in a parking lot, though, and somebody wanting to, like, you know, fast talk you into scan, just take a step back. Just take a step back and
1: holy
0: don't
1: cow.
0: Feel rushed.

0: Reed and Chelsea with you. Chelsea, 24 hours in a plane. Would you do it?
1: No.
0: Had an Airbus A350 with a bunch of other stuff. Flew from Melbourne to France in 24 hours and 24 minutes.
1: Oh, my gosh.
0: What are the odds at 24 minutes on the dot? Longest flight ever recorded by a commercial passenger aircraft in testing. It breaks the 2005 Boeing mark of 22 hours and 42 minutes. I don't know why it took us 21 years to break this, but here we are.
1: Nobody wants to do it.
0: The route crossed the Pacific, the U.S., and Canada. It covered 12,460 nautical miles. Now, it's built for a Project Sunrise with Sydney and Melbourne to London and New York service by next year. My gosh.
1: Yeah, can you imagine sitting in an economy seat?
0: I wonder if...
1: The whole time?
0: They'll even offer basic... I mean, you could have some people get really squirrely. 24 hours. Longest flight I've ever been on, seven and a half?
1: Me, five, and I... No.
0: If you did that flight, Chels, four times over, you still would have 4 hours and 24 minutes to go.
1: No, thank you.

Country music news. We got some ACM Honors performances. This will be the 19th ACM Honors. And you've got Megan Maroney, Trisha Yearwood, Dierks Bentley, Dylan Scott, among plenty of others who will be performing at this. Hosts will be Carly Pearce and Parker McCollum. Dolly Parton will be given the ACM Poets Award celebrating her songwriting. And this is Wednesday, August 19th. So this will be coming up here in just a few weeks. Ella Langley, among others, will also be honored at the Pinnacle in Nashville. Casey Musgraves, Eric Church, some other names that will be honored. And Brenda Lee will be the Academy of Country Music special guest, while newcomer Zach John King will present the ACM Studio Recording and Industry Awards. Again, all coming up on August 19th.

0: Hey, it's Reed and Chelsea along with you. Isn't it incredible when the humidity just lifts out of the air?
1: Feels so much better. You can actually be outside.
0: You can breathe. I mean, you literally can breathe.
1: It is true, Reed. You can actually take a breath.
0: We've had so many of these stuffy days over the last 3 weeks, and I don't understand how the moisture doesn't just fall out of the sky. Like, why doesn't it just start raining? It's so heavy.
1: Yeah.
0: And you know it's heavy, but then the next day, like yesterday when it's gone, then you really realize how heavy it was.
1: Mm-hmm.
0: Because you do get a little used to it after a couple of days. But then when it finally leaves, you're like, oh, okay, this is what it should feel like.
1: Yes.
0: Everybody across the country thinks, like in Wisconsin, oh, they have these like amazing summer days. And it's like, we do. We have some of the most beautiful summers in the country. We get some hot, humid days.
1: Sticky days.
0: And my dad has said, you know, if you're going to live here, and he's lived here his whole life, he's like, there's some air conditioning days. As he calls it. You're just in the air conditioning. No shame. You don't have to be outside every single summer day, because some of those days you can't. You wear yourself out for the days that you do want to be outside.
1: Oh, man. We wore ourselves out, didn't we?
0: We did. Well, we knew on Sunday we need to get the kids outside at least a little bit, because we have to make sure that they don't, you know, tear the house apart. And that exhausted us then, though. And like Monday we were exhausted.
1: Yeah.
0: Better yesterday. But it's just all part of it. But it has been dry now.
1: Yeah.
0: These farmers, they need the rain.
1: Yes.
0: I mean, we all would like it for
1: our
0: grass.
1: I'd take a couple of rain days for sure.
0: But your dad's like, who cares about our lawn? How about these farmers? And
1: no,
0: it's true. The corn was doing so well, and now it's kind of, you know, not nearly as good as it was.

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6: 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So I'm glad everybody's here. 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
4: No one was reportedly injured in three separate fires in Onalaska overnight. One was a fully involved car fire in a driveway. The other two were trash can fires a few blocks apart between Main and Quincy Streets and Oak Avenue and 11th Avenue North. Officials ask if you live in that area and have cameras to please check them for suspicious activity. The prosecution rested yesterday in the scheduled week-long trial for the La Crosse man, charged with killing an Onalaska man and Logan High School graduate in the parking lot of a La Crosse Northside bar just before bar time in January of last year. Three policemen, a medical examiner, and a friend of alleged victim, 42-year-old Justin Betts, testified yesterday in the case of 29-year-old Cody Allen. The group looking to turn the former La Crosse Northside Library into a community center is looking to raise $750,000. It would include $350,000 to buy and improve the building, $150,000 for annual operating expenses, a combined $150,000 for technology, computers, and programming, and $100,000 for furniture and equipment. For more information, go to northsidefoundation.org. Gale Electric Trempealeau Schools will have a $45 million

0: $1 million building referendum a week from Tuesday. Superintendent Michelle Butler says four of their five buildings were built in the 70s or earlier, one in the 30s.
1: Both Trump Low Elementary and Galesville Elementary were just out of space, so we need to do some addition. Part of those additions will be 4K kindergarten classrooms, making them larger at Galesville. If we are able to do this addition, we'll also be able to expand our cafeteria area. Same thing at Trump Low. The cafeteria areas are very tiny. We've got more kids. Adding spaces and expanding some of those spaces will really help a lot. Also, our libraries will be getting upgraded.
0: Butler says construction would likely take 2 years. There'll be referendum tours Monday at Ettrick Elementary and Tuesday at the high school in Galesville Elementary, both at 6 o'clock. Cost would be $192 a year for the owner of a $200,000 home. A La Crosse County 10-year, $7.6 million plan to address the opioid crisis is out. It's being paid for with opioid settlement funds. This year's planned budget is $625,000. Officials say it will lead to fewer jail admissions, child protection costs, and out-of-home placements, reduced repeat involvement, and faster treatment access. City of La Crosse monthly water bills could go up about $12 a month later this year for the average residential customer. Under a city proposal to the State Public Service Commission, there'll be a public hearing on the proposal today at 11 o'clock at the Northside Black River Beach Neighborhood Center. The commission says infrastructure costs have gone up 70%, and operating expenses have gone up 38% since 2018. And now you're up to date. 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
3: Today brings plenty of sunshine and a high of 86, with smoke lingering in the air. Skies stay mostly clear this evening, lows near 68, and that smoke sticks around too. Clouds move in tomorrow, with similar highs in the mid-80s. Tomorrow night brings a chance of rain, lows again in the upper 60s. Then Friday, look for steady rain, with around an inch of accumulation, highs in the low 70s, and lows in the low 60s.
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2: 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Hey, shout out to computers.
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2: 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Here is Thank God on the Bobby Bones Show.

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4: No one was reportedly injured in three separate fires in Onalaska overnight. One was a fully involved car fire in a driveway. The other two were trash can fires a few blocks apart between Main and Quincy Streets and Oak Avenue and 11th Avenue North. Officials ask if you live in that area and have cameras to please check them for suspicious activity. The prosecution rested yesterday in the scheduled week-long trial for the lacrosse man, charged with killing an Onalaska man and Logan High School graduate in the parking lot of a lacrosse Northside bar just before bar time in January of last year. Three policemen, a medical examiner, and a friend of alleged victim 42-year-old Justin Betts testified yesterday in the case of 29-year-old Cody Allen. The group looking to turn the former Lacrosse Northside Library into a community center is looking to raise $750,000. It would include $350,000 to buy and improve the building, $150,000 for annual operating expenses, a combined $150,000 for technology, computers, and programming, and $100,000 for furniture and equipment. For more information, go to northsidefoundation.org. Gale Electric Trempealeau Schools will have a $45 million building referendum a week from Tuesday. Superintendent Michelle Butler says four of their five buildings were built in the 70s or earlier, one in the 30s.
5: Both Trempealeau Elementary and Galesville Elementary were just out of space, so we need to do some addition. Part of those additions will be 4K kindergarten classrooms, making them larger at Galesville. If we are able to do this addition, we'll also be able to expand our cafeteria area. Same thing at Trempealeau. The cafeteria areas are very tiny. We've got more kids. Adding spaces and expanding some of those spaces will really help a lot. Also, our libraries will be getting upgraded.
4: Butler says construction would likely take 2 years. There'll be referendum tours Monday at Ettrick Elementary and Tuesday at the high school in Galesville Elementary, both at 6 o'clock. Cost would be $192 a year for the owner of a $200,000 home. A La Crosse County 10-year, $7.6 million plan to address the opioid crisis is out. It's being paid for with opioid settlement funds. This year's planned budget is $625,000. Officials say it would lead to fewer jail admissions, child protection costs, and out-of-home placements, reduced repeat involvement, and faster treatment access. City of La Crosse monthly water bills could go up about $12 a month later this year for the average residential customer under a city proposal to the State Public Service Commission. There'll be a public hearing on the proposal today at 11 o'clock at the Northside Black River Beach Neighborhood Center. The commission says infrastructure costs have gone up 70%, and operating expenses have gone up 38% since 2018. And now you're up to date. Craig Otto, Magnum Media News.
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7: Today brings plenty of sunshine and a high of 86, with smoke lingering in the air. Skies stay mostly clear this evening, lows near 68, and that smoke sticks around too. Clouds move in tomorrow, with similar highs in the mid-80s. Tomorrow night brings a chance of rain, lows again in the upper 60s. Then Friday, look for steady rain, with around an inch of accumulation, highs in the low 70s, and lows in the low 60s.

0: Bobby Bones here. I hope you're with us in the morning at 6. That's when we start. It's the Bobby Bones Show right here on Kix 106.3.
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5: No one was reportedly injured in three separate fires in Onalaska overnight. One was a fully involved car fire in a driveway. The other two were trash can fires a few blocks apart between Main and Quincy Streets and Oak Avenue and 11th Avenue North. Officials ask if you live in that area and have cameras to please check them for suspicious activity. The prosecution rested yesterday in the scheduled week-long trial for the lacrosse man, charged with killing an Onalaska man and Logan High School graduate in the parking lot of a lacrosse Northside bar just before bar time in January of last year. Three policemen, a medical examiner, and a friend of alleged victim, 42-year-old Justin Betts, testified yesterday in the case of 29-year-old Cody Allen. The group looking to turn the former La Crosse Northside Library into a community center is looking to raise $750,000. It would include $350,000 to buy and improve the building, $150,000 for annual operating expenses, a combined $150,000 for technology, computers, and programming, and $100,000 for furniture and equipment. For more information, go to northsidefoundation.org. Gale Electric Trempealeau Schools will have a $45 million building referendum a week from Tuesday. Superintendent Michelle Butler says four of their five buildings were built in the 70s or earlier, one in the 30s.
6: Both Trempealeau Elementary and Galesville Elementary were just out of space, so we need to do some addition. Part of those additions will be 4K kindergarten classrooms, making them larger at Galesville. If we are able to do this addition, we'll also be able to expand our cafeteria area. Same thing at Trempealeau. The cafeteria areas are very tiny. We've got more kids. Adding spaces and expanding some of those spaces will really help a lot. Also, our libraries will be getting upgraded.
5: Butler says construction would likely take 2 years. There'll be referendum tours Monday at

0: Electric Elementary and Tuesday at the high school in Galesville Elementary, both at 6 o'clock. Cost would be $192 a year for the owner of a $200,000 home. A La Crosse County 10-year, $7.6 million plan to address the opioid crisis is out. It's being paid for with opioid settlement funds. This year's planned budget is $625,000. Officials say it would lead to fewer jail admissions, child protection costs, and out-of-home placements, reduced repeat involvement, and faster treatment access. City of La Crosse monthly water bills could go up about $12 a month later this year for the average residential customer. Under a city proposal to the State Public Service Commission, there'll be a public hearing on the proposal today at 11 o'clock at the Northside Blackover Beach Neighborhood Center. The commission says infrastructure costs have gone up 70% and operating expenses have gone up 38% since 2018. And now you're up to date. Craig Otto, Magnum Media News.
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3: Today brings plenty of sunshine and a high of 86, with smoke lingering in the air. Skies stay mostly clear this evening, lows near 68, and that smoke sticks around too. Clouds move in tomorrow, with similar highs in the mid-80s. Tomorrow night brings a chance of rain, lows again in the upper 60s. Then Friday, look for steady rain with around an inch of accumulation, highs in the low 70s and lows in the low 60s.
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1: I'm not really much of a guy that changes my wallpaper on my phone, but having a baby and the baby just grows so much all the time that I change my wallpaper like every month. You want to see the new one?
2: Without cute.
1: Without showing the baby's face?
2: Yeah.
3: Not showing.
1: It's funny, huh?
2: Yeah. Y'all look happy.
1: What's really funny is the baby, I give you a couple things, a couple new baby stories. The baby laughs all the time now. Billy is 4 months old. And my wife posted this on her story, so I don't mind. I'm funny to this baby. That's the one thing that that I'm good at. I'm kind of the clown. My wife, caretaker, for sure, number one draft pick to the baby. But man, when it's time to get the baby laughing, I have great material. The latest joke I've been doing is tee tee.
2: On her, that's your
1: on
2: joke?
1: Her belly? Yeah, tee tee.
3: Yeah, here, a good watch. One.
1: Yeah, I kill
3: dude,
1: in that club.
3: That's so
1: I think
3: cute.
1: I was saying Billy there, but yeah, that comedy club.
2: So Billy and TT.
1: Yeah, standing ovation every time.
3: And it's almost like Three Stooges comedy. It's not very like intellectual comedy. It's just.

0: has no idea what talent is. Abby singing the national anthem, she was absolutely incredible, and I don't understand how Lunchbox says that she sucks at singing. That's insane. That's mind-blowing. Lunchbox, you're a loser, bro.
1: Yeah, dude. I mean, the whatever you called it, the reverb helped her a lot. I mean, she is so nasally.
2: You gave him a point. You gave him something to say. You shouldn't have done that.
1: No. There's no way. You play that dry. She can't sing. We've heard her.
2: That was dry. It was dry with the crowd.
1: With reverb.
2: You don't even know what reverb is.
1: Yeah, I do. It makes everybody sound good.
2: No, it doesn't. Trust me. You can reverb me all day. It ain't going to sound good. Yeah, and it doesn't make you sound good. It's not auto-tune. It's an element you can add. But Abby sounded awesome. Amy sounded
1: terrible.
2: Pure.
3: Worse than I remember.
2: You tried as hard as you could.
3: It sounded worse than we remember.
2: And Eddie being in the middle, nobody talks about you.
4: I know. And it was weird because I remember it being way better than that, dude. I'm telling you, it was. I walked away being like, dang, I nailed that.
2: Go to yesterday's podcast if you didn't get to hear them sing the national anthem. Thank you for all the voicemails. 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
9: Hi, I'm State Representative Steve Doyle. A recent report said 1 in 10 families have been skipping meals, and 1 in 3 people have canceled a doctor's appointment because they can't afford the cost. This is a message I hear every day. Necessities are unaffordable. Wisconsin has a $2.5 billion surplus. The legislature needs to go back into special session this summer to address the issue of affordability. We can't wait until our next budget to start addressing these concerns. People are having a hard time now, paying for groceries, medical care, child care, gas, and electricity. Look, Democrats have their ideas on how to solve the problem, Republicans have theirs. The two sides can't agree, so nothing has happened. But if we get together and get serious, I think we can solve the problem. We've got $2.5 billion that we can use today to help people make ends meet. This ad was paid for by the Friends of Steve Doyle. Because it's time to stop talking. It's time to solve the problem.
10: Today brings plenty of sunshine and a high of 86, with smoke lingering in the air. Skies stay mostly clear this evening, lows near 68, and that smoke sticks around too. Clouds move in tomorrow, with similar highs in the mid-80s. Tomorrow night brings a chance of rain, lows again in the upper 60s. Then Friday, look for steady rain with around an inch of accumulation, highs in the low 70s and lows in the low 60s.
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3: good. So Emma is 5 years old, and she was diagnosed with this rare bone disease. It's called aplastic anemia. And so she needed a bone marrow transplant. And they looked around, and you know who was a match? Her two-year-old sister. And so without hesitation, the two-year-old sister, her name is Lucy. She donated the

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0: Marshall. Instagram teen accounts come with automatic protections that limit who can contact teens, the content they can see, and the time they spend on the app. Learn more about teen accounts and Instagram's ongoing work to protect teens online at Instagram.com/teen account.
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7: Plenty of sunshine through midday, with highs near 86 and smoky skies persisting. Tonight turns cloudy in spells, lows in the upper 60s, with more smoke lingering around. Tomorrow brings some clouds, highs again in the mid-80s, and showers look possible by tomorrow night, with similar lows in the upper 60s. Then Friday, rain moves in, with about an inch of accumulation expected, highs in the low 70s and lows in the low 60s.
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2: No.
0: So he puts on the costume, he plays it in the movie, and he just goes under the crowd. And a lot of people are dressed up, and they have really great costumes, and so they just think he's just somebody dressed in a really great costume. So he's taking pictures with people and doing videos, and then only the... You only know it was him once you see the video back on social media. And he's like hugging people, and it's so funny.
3: That's cool.
4: It's really funny.
0: Do you see it, Mike?
5: Yeah, it's cool.
0: And then he goes out, and they're doing a big panel about a new Marvel movie coming out.
5: Doomsday.
0: And so they go, okay, the guy that's dressed up like Deadpool. And he's not dressed in red Deadpool. He's dressed in Canadian tuxedo. You know, denim on denim.
3: Oh, okay, got it.
0: Deadpool. And so he's like, yeah, and it's Ryan Reynolds.
3: That's cool.
0: It's pretty funny.
3: So people had no idea that it was him while they were taking pictures of him?
0: He just left it. Because, again, everybody's in costume. So that's fun. Now you think everybody in costume could be somebody.
3: Yeah.
0: So you're pulling up all their masks. So that was a good video. And then I saw the other Ryan. Well, I think it's number one on the Ryan list now, Ryan Gosling.
2: Same. Oh, yeah. I agree. He's number one.
0: Is going to be Ghost Rider in the Marvel Universe. Was Nick Cage once Ghost Rider?
5: He was Ghost Rider.
0: Okay, so I never saw that movie, but I remember the previews. Was that old movie good?
5: Not really.
3: He's like a ghost that rides a motorcycle. Is that right?
0: I never saw it, but was he like a ghost superhero?
5: Yeah, he like lights up in flames, rides a motorcycle, has a skull for a head.
3: Yeah.
0: That sounds like Headless Horseman, but just on a motorcycle. What's he do? Is he good?
5: He's kind of like an anti-hero.
0: Oh, so he's like, you know, he's had some bad stuff, he's done, but now he's out for good.
5: Like a Punisher kind of character.
0: The Punisher's the best. So Ryan Gosling is going to be the Ghost Rider.
5: Yeah, in like 2028.
0: And is that going to be its own movie, or does he join like the Avengers?
5: He'll have his own movie, but they'll probably put him in at some point.
0: How do you feel about him being that guy?
5: I think he's great. I think he's the best Ryan.
0: Do you feel that they're just recycling all the big stars now and they're not creating new stars?
5: Yeah, the problem is all the old stars are kind of gone. Like Robert Downey Jr. is now playing a villain. Chris Evans isn't going to really be Captain America anymore, so they have to get the new stars in. So instead of focusing on the characters now, they're focusing on finding big celebrities to kind of fill those spots.
0: As a movie connoisseur, do you wish they would create new celebrities? Like, say, an unnamed to be Ghost Rider?
5: That's kind of what they're trying to do, because they also announced a new Black Panther, who is a younger actor.
0: Yeah.
5: And I think they're trying to bring in the new, but that's what they kind of did in the last phase, and it didn't really work out. Those movies didn't do so well. So they're having a mix of, like, we need big celebrities to get people into the theaters again, but then we also started to need introducing these new people as well.
0: It's a good point about Black Panther, because I saw him, and I thought, oh, are they just going to...

0: change the person, but I think he's Black Panther's son.
1: Yeah, they teased it at like the last Black Panther movie. Now he's going to be like the new Black Panther. He was in that Long Walk movie that you watched, that Stephen King movie. He's really good in that.
0: Oh, yeah. Man, that The Long Walk, that movie's crazy. It's really good.
2: End of the world?
0: They have to walk, and if you walk the whole time, if you outwalk everybody else, because everybody comes from a pretty bad circumstance, like a lottery, you are basically a billionaire.
3: Oh. So you just have to outwalk everyone?
0: I think each state has a person.
1: Yeah, then as soon as you drop like a certain miles per hour, they kill you.
0: Yeah.
2: Whoa. Oh.
0: And it's all streamed.
3: That's crazy.
0: It's Stephen King. It's really good. It's dark, obviously, but it's man, that was a really good movie. But I saw that. Anyway, I saw Ryan Reynolds, who needs a little PR bump, by the way. Like him having good stuff like this happening, he needs that. We're done. Check out today's podcast. I hope you go and you search for The Bobby Bones Show wherever you get your podcasts. 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It can be any of the other places too. But go and check it out. And, you know, we did, you know, how these robo taxis or these driverless cars are performing against human driven cars. They have enough data now to actually go, here's who the best driver is. We talk about that. We play games, all that. Just check out the Bobby Bones Show podcast. If you're at work today and you're bored, go subscribe. We do a whole second show up on the feed as well that does not hit the radio. Some would say it's better. Some would say. All right, we'll see you guys tomorrow. Bye, everybody. Yeah. The Bobby Bones. Bobby Bones Show.
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0: Hey, it's Reed Chelsea along with you. All right, check your fridge, Chelsea. Bacon and eggs, both on recall list.
1: Oh, no.
0: Now, we have, and Chelsea doesn't like when I say this, but we have dodged whatever this stuff is that gives you the explosive diarrhea. Like, we have had lettuce.
1: The lettuce. So.
0: We've had it. We've had shredded lettuce. We've checked the labels. It's the safe stuff. And from unless you're not telling me something, we've both been just fine.
1: Is
0: there anything you want to tell me, Chelsea, or have you been just fine?
1: No. Yeah, everything is fine.
0: So we've got over 12,000 pounds of this smoked bacon imported from Canada. We've got 12-ounce natural apple wood sold at different grocery outlets, not around here.
1: Okay.
0: No illnesses reported, but they still want to bring it back, which I'm fine. Recall it before the illnesses if you think there's anything wrong. 20 million shell eggs, about 1.6 million dozens, have salmonella challenges. CDC reporting 98 illnesses across 17 states, 26 hospitalizations. Thankfully, last check, no deaths on any of this stuff. But what's going on with our food supply here? We got fires burning all across the country and in this hemisphere. We've got food being recalled, and it's just an interesting time. Mm-hmm. So, I mean, tornadoes. I mean, I'm not even making a joke here. I mean, tornadoes taking out. I mean, that video that was it my dad that sent us that? Up in like Menasha, it looked apocalyptic.
1: Mm-hmm.
0: So it is.
1: No, it was wild.
0: Oh, I mean, and these storm chasers, they got power lines falling on them. I'm like, is this worth it?
1: Yeah.
0: Like, what do? Do you just sit there? You can't get out of your vehicle. You get electrocuted.
1: Right.
0: So oh my gosh, that was crazy.

0: Hey, it's Reed and Chelsea along with you. We were discussing how Gen Z drinking, but not drinking quite as much, and they're doing it more socially. Here's the flip side, Chels. $15 for one drink. They say it's no wonder half of Gen Z is home on a Saturday night.
1: Gosh.
0: So they did this new poll and they found 51% of Gen Z report weekend loneliness versus only 14% of baby boomers. 51%, so over half. 68% say going

0: out, quote, isn't worth the damage it does to my wallet. 62% skip weekend plans entirely to avoid financial regret. And with drinks running $15 to $25 at some of these events, it's roughly true. 1 in 3 still live at home. They're just trying to make ends meet best they can. 73% want social settings where alcohol isn't the centerpiece. I think in part because of the financial strain.
1: Oh, yeah, for sure.
0: And no shame, but when we went to Camp Randall for ACDC, $18 beers.
1: Yeah.
0: $18 can, not on tap, cans of beer. Now, they were the bigger cans.
1: Yeah.
0: To be fair.
1: But
0: you get, if you have a group of four and you want to do the round, plus
1: Holy
0: a tip.
1: Holy cow.
0: You know, plus a tip.
1: You're talking what?
0: Woo, it's rough.
1: Almost $100.
0: It's rough. And also at Camp Randall, you could only buy like two at a time.
1: Mm-hmm.
0: I was trying to bring them back for our parents just so they didn't have to stand in line. And they're like, no, it's only two per person, which I can understand. But it's like, well, these aren't for me. Do I look like I would drink this? Like, do I look like I would drink this drink?

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1: Plenty of sunshine through midday, with highs near 86 and smoky skies persisting. Tonight turns cloudy in spells, lows in the upper 60s, with more smoke lingering around. Tomorrow brings some clouds, highs again in the mid-80s, and showers look possible by tomorrow night, with similar lows in the upper 60s. Then Friday, rain moves in, with about an inch of accumulation expected, highs in the low 70s and lows in the low 60s.
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country music news, as people have and will continue to enjoy county fairs and country artists playing at those county fairs. 9,000 fans turned out to see Chris Jansen play at the Missouri's Jefferson County Fair on July 24th. Biggest crowd in the gathering's 30-year history. And what's very cool for Chris Jansen, he grew up from Perryville, which is only 60 miles away. So he said, what a wild and awesome weekend on tour. Big summer, doing a record-breaking performance means the world to me. We're having such a great time. Be adding a bunch.

0: Hey, it's Reed and Chelsea along with you. Purdue University researchers, Chelsea, say that this asteroid that they think killed the dinosaurs, it killed most land life within hours.
1: Wow.
0: Not years. Now, we were just talking about that, like, asteroid that came into the atmosphere and, like,
1: Ohio.
0: Boom, in Ohio.
1: I was like, what in the world?
0: And nobody knew it was coming until, like, bang and, like, however many tons of TNT, the equivalent of the explosion was. And we read these books with our kids, you know, and it's like,
1: what was that? It
0: covered the cloud of the earth and dust and then and the sun and all that. And they think actually, no, a dust cloud a few millimeters thick trapped heat like a lid on a pot. Ground temperatures ran about 3.5 times hotter than earlier estimates. Animals took thermal radiation 17 times the lethal human dose.
1: My gosh.
0: Global wildfires ignited. Survivors were burrowing mammals, deep water fish, and some bird ancestors.
1: Wow.
0: But yeah, Purdue University researchers thinking, no, actually, this asteroid happened, and in hours, all these dinosaurs
1: were gone.
0: Basically, were cooked. And as we are dealing with wildfires and heat and all this
1: kidding.
0: Stuff, I mean, it's like...
1: It is kind of freaky, isn't it?
0: You know, I don't think as we do our day-to-day and the grind and our worries of life and things like that... I don't think we realize, and not to get like sappy, but like how delicate, how precious, how unbelievable Earth is. Because, I mean, this atmosphere is not that thick.
1: Right.
0: Protect-

0: protecting us from all this stuff.
1: You're freaking me out now, Reed.
0: Don't be freaked out, Chelsea. What are you going to do anyway? Have faith and keep moving forward.
1: On the Kardashians, a while ago, not on the season.
0: There's a
1: they
0: pivot.
1: They looked into getting like an underground bunker thing if something crazy happened.
0: I know people make a lot of money and spend a lot of money on these things that have like, you know, 3 years worth of rice and this stuff.
1: Oh, yeah.
0: Do you want to be alive? I mean, what are you?
1: Yeah.
0: Like what kind of, what is that?
1: They did ultimately decide, Reed, that they wouldn't want to live life trapped in this tube. So
0: okay.
1: I don't believe they purchased it. But
0: as I said, in America, you can find any way to spend your money. I don't care how much you have. You can find a way to spend it.
1: True.

0: I did see that.
1: Appleton, Menasha, Nina, Fox Crossing hit hard, 14,000 plus. We're dealing with the power outages. Yeah. I don't know exactly where that sits as we're talking about this, but my gosh, preliminary rating upgraded to an EF3. Touchdown in the Fox Cities. On the ground, again, more than 20 minutes, 12-mile path, nearly a mile wide. Homes, businesses, flipped cars, down rows of power lines.
0: Yeah.
1: Again, several injuries, but incredibly, no one killed. Governor Tony Evers declaring state of emergency.
0: Wow.
1: And if you haven't seen the video for this, it's, I said it before, it's apocalyptic.
0: Yeah.
1: I mean, it is just like.
0: No, it's so sad.
1: The in the middle of the day, the darkness, the swirling, and it's, so, isn't it weird when you watch a full car just be tossed around like a toy?
0: Yeah.
1: Like just like power lines, just no chance.
0: No, and this is an applause to the people that live up there taking this seriously.
1: Yep.
0: And finding shelter and doing what they had to do, because a lot of times you hear the thing and you're like, we'll be okay.
1: We've all been guilty of it.
0: You know, and it's like, no, you need to get downstairs. You need to find your spot, you know, take this seriously. So it seems like those people did.

0: Reading Chelsea with you. Let's get serious here for a moment, Chelsea. All right, so 20 minutes on the ground, 12 miles of destruction.
1: Wow.
0: Nobody died.

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0: She's Chelsea Umreed. Our son, who's 5, his T-ball season ended a couple Saturdays ago.
1: I got the pictures, Reed.
0: How did he do? Or how did I do? Because I was the one who took him.
1: It was good.
0: Good smile? Not that kind of like forced smile?
1: Yeah. No, it was good.
0: He does a real forced smile. I mean, so does our daughter, who's 2. Any kid does, I suppose. But I will say, I love taking him to T-ball. A lot of fun. Great that he could get the exercise and all that. I do not mind the lack of pressure on Thursdays and Saturday mornings.
1: Oh, now that it's over?
0: I don't mind it. I don't mind the lack of pressure.
1: Oh, that's funny.
0: You have so many weeks in a row where it's like, okay, we got this on Thursday and this on Saturday morning.
1: I know.
0: And you got to get him there and you got to try and get something to eat on Thursday
1: this
0: evening or else
1: nothing.
0: The wheels fall off.
1: You should hear the parents that are like, wait till
0: it's 6 days a week.
1: Traveling league. Wait till you do all this stuff.
0: We'll see. Yeah, we'll see. We'll see how all that
1: Your
0: goes.
1: Your easy peasy can skip if you want Thursday and Saturday ain't nothing.
0: No, we got one kid doing it. I mean, Brielle's too young. I mean, these people got like 4 kids all playing different sports. Dance, band, all this stuff. I don't mind the lack of it. I enjoyed it and I'm glad he's doing it. But It's nice and I have to worry about it.
1: Giving you a reality check.
0: No, I'm glad you did. People shouting at me as they're listening.
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1: No one was reportedly injured in three separate fires in Onalaska overnight. One was a fully involved car fire in a driveway. The other two were trash can fires a few blocks apart between Main and Quincy Streets and Oak Avenue and 11th Avenue North. Officials ask if you live in that area and have cameras to please check them for suspicious activity. The prosecution rested yesterday in the scheduled week-long trial for the lacrosse man, charged with killing an Onalaska man and Logan High School graduate in the parking lot of a La Crosse Northside bar just before bar time in January of last year. Three policemen, a medical examiner, and a friend of alleged victim, 42-year-old Justin Betts, testified yesterday in the case of 29-year-old Cody Allen. The group looking to turn the former La Crosse Northside Library into a community center is looking to raise $750,000. It would include $350,000 to buy and improve the building, $150,000 for annual operating expenses, a combined $150,000 for technology, computers, and programming, and $100,000 for furniture and equipment. For more information, go to northsidefoundation.org. Gale Electric Trempealeau Schools will have a $45 million building referendum a week from Tuesday. Superintendent Michelle Butler says four of their five buildings were built in the 70s or earlier, one in the 30s.
2: Both Trempealeau Elementary and Galesville Elementary were just out of space, so we need to do some additions. Part of those additions will be 4K kindergarten classrooms, making them larger at Galesville. If we are able to do this addition, we'll also be able to expand our cafeteria area. Same thing at Trempealeau. The cafeteria areas are very tiny. We've got more kids. Adding spaces and expanding some of those spaces will really help a lot. Also, our libraries will be getting upgraded.
1: Butler says construction would likely take 2 years. There'll be referendum tours Monday at Ettrick Elementary and Tuesday at the high school in Galesville Elementary, both at 6 o'clock. Cost would be $192 a year for the owner of a $200,000 home. A La Crosse County 10-year, $7.6 million plan to address the opioid crisis is out. It's being paid for with opioid settlement funds. This year's planned budget is $625,000. Officials say it will lead to fewer jail admissions, child protection costs, and out-of-home placements, reduced repeat involvement, and faster treatment access. And now you're up to date. Craig Otto, Magnum Media News.
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4: Plenty of sunshine through midday, with highs near 86 and smoky skies persisting. Tonight turns cloudy in spells, lows in the upper 60s, with more smoke lingering around. Tomorrow brings some clouds, highs again in the mid-80s, and showers look possible by tomorrow night, with similar lows in the upper 60s. Then Friday, rain moves in, with about an inch of accumulation expected, highs in the low 70s and lows in the low 60s.

0: Hey, it's Reed and Chelsea along with you. Dad was doing a little bit of this and that, helping us out around the house, which was great. He is, I mean, handyman isn't even due justice to what he can do. You know,
1: he was in
0: construction plumbing for 38 years, so it's far more than handyman stuff. But he likes doing it. He said he likes staying busy in his retirement, which he is doing a ton of stuff. And some people do get busier when they retire. I think my grandpa Dave is probably falls in that category too. But he just said, you know, if this was my house, there's a lot of other things I would do. And I took full advantage of that. I said, well, what else would you do? And all of a sudden your dad knew, I think, what I was doing there. And he didn't really have as many specifics because he knew that I would.
1: It was the end of the day.
0: It was. And I would toss it on a list. As long as Chelsea, his daughter, asks him, he will do it.
1: It's true.
0: I've seen that with both you and your sister. So when I need to get something done that is at his level, I just toss it at you and you get it on your dad's list. But I feel for him because Chelsea will get him here with like two things to do.
1: Yes.
0: And then tell him about the other six items. But he's a good sport about it. And as long as you feed him lunch.
1: He brought his own.
0: I know. I saw his own sandwich and I was like, wait, you're not even getting fed here?
1: That's so funny.
0: But it was good. And I got to say, I mean, when you own a house, and every homeowner knows this, there's just always something.
1: It's
0: and you
1: true.
0: Can't get mad at that. You think you have everything set, and then this breaks, or that cracks, and that's just the nature of it.

0: There's Chelsea. Reed. Okay, Chelsea, we've talked about how Gen Z, they're just not drinking.
1: Oh, yes.
0: And this seems strange because for thousands and thousands and thousands of years, humans have drank. Is this going to be the generation that doesn't? Well, it turns out they're drinking.
1: Oh.
0: But maybe they're doing it a little smarter.
1: Okay.
0: But it's costing them.
1: Oh.
0: All right. So we got new research.
1: Quality over quantity.
0: Well, we've got new research, Chelsea, finds 74% of legal age Gen Z drank alcohol in the past 6 months.
1: Okay.
0: That's up from 66% just 3 years ago. So it's up 8%. The adult average is 76%. Okay. So they're at 74%. So they're pretty much right on track.
1: Yeah.
0: They're favoring premium products, cocktails,

0: And social occasions over volume. They drink socially. They don't drink at home by themselves.
1: Okay.
0: Researchers say they drink more intentionally and in moderation. So what they're saying for marketers is Gen Z is not quitting booze. That story is not accurate. They're just doing it a little bit differently.
1: Mm-hmm.
0: And as I've said, okay, so now you're drinking and you might look down on people who drink at home by themselves. Get a little older.
1: Yeah.
0: A little more stress. And all of a sudden, having one or two on a Tuesday night.
1: Yeah.
0: Not that we did last night, but on a Tuesday night.
1: We did on Monday night.
0: A little wine on Monday night. But again, it's easy to say when you're young and free. But we'll see what happens as you get a little older.
1: Yeah.

0: Country Music News. Hey, it's Reed and Chelsea along with you. Let's talk Ella Langley here, who, not a big surprise, but another day, another chart record. Choosin' Texas has just notched its 15th week on the Billboard Hot 100. It has now surpassed Mariah Carey's We Belong Together and Whitney Houston's I Will Always Love You to claim the title the most weeks and number one for a non-holiday song by a solo female artist. Of course, as we talked about, I think last week, Mariah still has the all-time record at number one, holiday or otherwise, with All I Want for Christmas Is You. That was 22 weeks. So Ella's still got just under, 2 months before she can get there. But if anyone can hang on for that long, I would say it is Ella Langley with Choosin' Texas.
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1: No one was reportedly injured in three separate fires in Onalaska overnight. One was a fully involved car fire in a driveway. The other two were trash can fires a few blocks apart between Main and Quincy Streets and Oak Avenue and 11th Avenue North. Officials ask if you live in that area and have cameras to please check them for suspicious activity. The prosecution rested yesterday in the scheduled week-long trial for the lacrosse man, charged with killing an Onalaska man and Logan High School graduate in the parking lot of a lacrosse Northside bar just before bar time in January of last year. Three policemen, a medical examiner, and a friend of alleged victim, 42-year-old Justin Betts, testified yesterday in the case of 29-year-old Cody Allen. The group looking to turn the former lacrosse Northside Library into a community center is looking to raise $750,000. It would include $350,000 to buy and improve the building, $150,000 for annual operating expenses, a combined $150,000 for technology, computers, and programming, and $100,000 for furniture and equipment. For more information, go to northsidefoundation.org. Gale Electric Trempealeau Schools will have a $45 million building referendum a week from Tuesday. Superintendent Michelle Butler says four of their five buildings were built in the 70s or earlier, one in the 30s.
2: Both Trempealeau Elementary and Galesville Elementary were just out of space, so we need to do some additions. Part of those additions will be 4K kindergarten classrooms, making them larger at Galesville. If we are able to do this addition, we'll also be able to expand our cafeteria area. Same thing at Trempealeau.

0: the cafeteria areas are very tiny. We've got more kids. Adding spaces and expanding some of those spaces will really help a lot. Also, our libraries will be getting upgraded.
1: Butler says construction would likely take 2 years. There'll be referendum tours Monday at Ettrick Elementary and Tuesday at the high school in Galesville Elementary, both at 6 o'clock. Cost would be $192 a year for the owner of a $200,000 home. A La Crosse County 10-year, $7.6 million plan to address the opioid crisis is out. It's being paid for with opioid settlement funds. This year's planned budget is $625,000. Officials say it will lead to fewer jail admissions, child protection costs, and out-of-home placements, reduced repeat involvement, and faster treatment access. And now you're up to date. Craig Otto, Magnum Media News.
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3: Plenty of sunshine through midday, with highs near 86 and smoky skies persisting. Tonight turns cloudy in spells, lows in the upper 60s, with more smoke lingering around. Tomorrow brings some clouds, highs again in the mid-80s, and showers look possible by tomorrow night, with similar lows in the upper 60s. Then Friday, rain moves in, with about an inch of accumulation expected, highs in the low 70s and lows in the low 60s.

0: Hey, it's Reed and Chelsea along with you. All right, Chelsea. Listen to this one. A 29-year-old woman in Detroit was approached outside a big box store by two young men asking for a donation.
1: Oh.
0: She tapped her iPhone, expecting a $50 charge. The transaction was $1,000. Police report notes that she didn't verify the amount on the reader before tapping. It's all a scam, Chelsea.
1: Oh, my gosh.
0: Another victim lost $537, another $1,100. And experts advise checking merchant and amount. Don't be rushed. And turning off NFC when not in use. So that's that tap to, you know,
1: turn it off.
0: I don't
1: have tap to pay.
0: Tap to pay is...
1: Couldn't you literally have your phone in the back
0: in your
1: pocket and somebody just put the thing up there?
0: Now, you can't cancel it. I mean, there's no safeguards to
1: this. Yeah, that doesn't...
0: It just... Because it's a credit card, right? Unless you can hook your debit card up to this stuff. I don't know. It's
1: freaky.
0: There's a lot of places that are cashless, and I understand why. I totally understand why. But all this electronic stuff, too, it's like, whoa. I mean, it all happens so fast.
1: And yeah.
0: If you get approached in a parking lot, though, and somebody wanting to, like, you know, fast talk you in a scan set, just take a step back. Just take a step back and
1: holy
0: don't
1: cow.
0: Feel rushed.

0: Longest flight ever recorded by a commercial passenger aircraft in testing. It breaks the 2005 Boeing mark of 22 hours and 42 minutes. I don't know why it took us 21 years to break this, but here we are.
1: Nobody wants to do it.
0: The route crossed the Pacific, the U.S., and Canada. It covered 12,460 nautical miles. Now, it's built for a Project Sunrise with Sydney and Melbourne to London and New York service by next year. My gosh.
1: Yeah, can you imagine sitting in
0: an
1: economy seat?
0: I wonder if...
1: The whole time?
0: They'll even offer basic... I mean, you could have some people get really squirrely. 24 hours. Longest flight I've ever been on, seven... Seven and a half?
1: Me, five, and I, no.
0: If you did that flight, Chels, four times over, you still would have 4 hours and 24 minutes to go.
1: No, thank you.

It's the Most Country, Kix 106.3, and Corey Kent announced that his third major label album, Heartland Rock and Roll, is going to be released on September 25th. Here he is with Cole Wetzel. This is Rocky Mountain Low.

0: It's the Most Country, Kicks 106.3. I'm Kelly Wilde, and a young entrepreneur set up a Kool-Aid stand in my neighborhood the other night. He was selling Kool-Aid, either grape or fruit punch, for 75 cents a cup. I'm a sucker for Kool-Aid stands, so I stopped to help him out. So I walked up to him, bought a cup of fruit punch, and then I set up my own Kool-Aid stand right across from his and sold my Kool-Aid for 70 cents a cup. That way he learned that healthy competition will help you to work harder and make your business succeed.
1: I hope it's still funny when you're in hell.

0: Jason Aldean with Don't Tell on Me, Josh Ross and Gary Allen next. This is the Most Country Kicks 106.3. 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The first call is at 6. 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
5: It's summertime, and Aleve is here to keep you on the go. Whether it's planes, trains,

Showers look possible by tomorrow night, with similar lows in the upper 60s. Then Friday, rain moves in, with about an inch of accumulation expected, highs in the low 70s and lows in the low 60s.

It's the most country. Kix 106.3, and Oscar Mayer is celebrating the 90th anniversary of the Wienermobile this weekend with Wiener Cakes. It's basically a bunch of hot dogs arranged around a two-tier cake along with ketchup and mustard-colored confetti. There's also a Wienermobile cake topper. They are making these available for a limited time this weekend at select Milk Bar locations in New York, LA, and Chicago starting on Friday while supplies last. The Wienermobile, by the way, was created in Chicago in 1936 to lift American spirits during the Great Depression. There are now 6 Wienermobiles traveling around the U.S. at all times. I think the greatest joy in my life was the opportunity to ride in the Wienermobile. What's that? Wouldn't my greatest joy be being a loving and caring father and watching our 3 children grow in a compassionate, loving, and

0: Dierks Bentley, before him it was Megan Maroney, who abruptly ended her show in Denver last night after three songs due to an unspecified illness. She announced the rescheduled date will be August 27th. This is the Most Country, Kix 106.3. I have Dustin Lynch and Morgan Wallen next.
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2: Plenty of sunshine this afternoon with highs in the upper 80s. Skies turn partly cloudy tonight, lows in the upper 60s with smoky conditions expected. Tomorrow brings more of the same, partly cloudy with a high in the mid 80s, continued smoke, and south winds at 10. A shower or two may develop tomorrow night, less than a quarter inch expected, lows again in the upper 60s with a south wind at 10.
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I'm Kelly Wilde. This is The Most Country, Kicks 106.3, and Dolly Parton will receive the Poets Award at next month's ACM Honors. Unfortunately, she won't be attending in person and will send in a video message instead.

It's the most country Kicks 106.3, and John Party shared that he is taking time away from social media to focus on his family, leaving his team to manage online updates while he honors his performance schedule. Here's John. This is Boots Off.

0: Dustin Lynch, who announced his upcoming album Setlist Staples, will be released on August 28th. This new project compiles 10 of his career number one hits. This is the Most Country Kicks 106.3. I'm Kelly Wilde. I got Parma Lee, Morgan Wallen with Post Malone, and Eric Paslay next.
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0: 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I'm Kelly Wilde, straight ahead Shaboozy, Thomas Rhett, and John Morgan's latest Kid Myself.
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3: Plenty of sunshine this afternoon with highs in the upper 80s. Skies turn partly cloudy tonight, lows in the upper 60s with smoky conditions expected. Tomorrow brings more of the same, partly cloudy with a high in the mid 80s, continued smoke, and south winds at 10. A shower or two may develop tomorrow night, less than a quarter inch expected, lows again in the upper 60s with a south wind at 10.

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Kicks 106.3 and coffee slushies are going viral on social media. What you do is you freeze coffee flat in Ziploc bags. Once they're frozen, you take them out and start whacking them with something so the coffee is smashed into chunks. Then you put those chunks in a glass and pour your favorite type of milk over it. The coffee will slowly melt, forming the slushy. Now, if you want to make them a little fancier, you just add a few pumps of your favorite syrup. Now, not only are you getting your caffeine fix in a unique, frosty, delicious way, but the idea of beating the hell out of your coffee first thing in the morning may be exactly what you need to start your day.

It's the most country, Kix 106.3, and following his divorce from Bunny XO, Jelly Roll is focusing heavily on his music career, intense health and fitness goals, and maintaining a friendly co-parenting relationship. Now, as for his ex-wife, Bunny XO was spotted kissing 24-year-old Dylan Wolf in Nashville. The Calabasas Confidential star and Bunny were caught on video spending time together at Jelly Roll's bar.

0: Taking you home with Luke Bryan, Josh Ross, and Rodney Atkins. 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
1: Hi, I'm State Representative Steve Doyle. A recent report said 1 in 10 families have been skipping meals, and 1 in 3 people have canceled a doctor's appointment because they can't afford the cost. This is a message I hear every day. Necessities are unaffordable. Wisconsin has a $2.5 billion surplus. The legislature needs to go back into special session this summer to address the issue of affordability. We can't wait until our next budget to start addressing these concerns. People are having a hard time now paying for groceries, medical care, child care,

0: gas and electricity. Look, Democrats have their ideas on how to solve the problem. Republicans have theirs. The two sides can't agree, so nothing has happened. But if we get together and get serious, I think we can solve the problem. We've got $2.5 billion that we can use today to help people make ends meet. This ad was paid for by the Friends of Steve Doyle, because it's time to stop talking. It's time to solve the problem.
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2: Tonight brings variable cloudiness with lows near 67 and smoke and haze expected to linger. Tomorrow looks partly cloudy with highs in the mid-80s, that smoke still hanging around, and south breezes near 10. Tomorrow night, keep an eye out for rain, with lows again in the upper 60s. Friday should bring steady rain with about an inch expected and highs in the low 70s. Saturday turns partly cloudy with highs in the low 80s.

It's the most country. Kicks 106.3 and Chip Boozy is gearing up for the release of his new concept album, The Outlaw Cherie Lee and Other Western Tales. It drops this Friday.

a bunch of hot dogs arranged around a two-tier cake along with ketchup and mustard-colored confetti. There's also a Wienermobile cake topper. They are making these available for a limited time this weekend at select Milk Bar locations in New York, LA, and Chicago starting on Friday while supplies last. The Wienermobile, by the way, was created in Chicago in 1936 to lift American spirits during the Great Depression. There are now six Wienermobiles traveling around the U.S. at all times. I think the greatest joy in my life was the opportunity to ride in the Wienermobile. What's that? Wouldn't my greatest joy be being a loving and caring father and watching our three children grow into compassionate, loving, and successful adults who are setting out to make their own mark in the world? Yeah, I guess. But I rode in the Wienermobile.

It's the most country. Kix 106.3, and Oscar Mayer is celebrating the 90th anniversary of the Wienermobile this weekend with Wiener Cakes. It's basically

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0: Megan Maroney, who abruptly ended her show in Denver last night after three songs due to an unspecified illness, she announced the rescheduled date will be August 27th. This is the Most Country Kicks 106.3. Luke Combs, Morgan Wallen next.
1: 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Sure, we have all the expertise and technology you'd expect, but we also have time for the small things. The warm hello, the kind word, the moment to listen. Because those moments matter. Amplify Health by Gunderson. A little empathy changes everything.
0: Hey, this is Kelly Wilde, and there's always something exciting happening around the Cooley region, isn't there? Baseball games, softball games, taking the kids swimming, spending time on the river, picnicking in the park. And with all the activities going on and so many things to do, sometimes it's really hard to get my attention, and I'm sure yours as well. But T-Mobile did. They are America's best network. Plus, you can get satellite coverage with T-Satellite, so you can stay connected where no tower can reach. With school starting in less than 50 days, you want to pack as much fun into the end of the summer as you possibly can. That means vacations. That means a trip to the state fair. Heading off to that family reunion. If you plan on doing a lot of traveling, you want to make sure that you aren't going to have any drops in any calls when you're trying to stay in touch with family, friends, and loved ones. And if that isn't enough, I know this will grab your attention. 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
2: Tonight brings variable cloudiness with lows near 67 and smoke and haze expected to linger. Tomorrow looks partly cloudy with highs in the mid-80s, that smoke still hanging around, and south breezes near 10. Tomorrow night, keep an eye out for rain, with lows again in the upper 60s. Friday should bring steady rain with about an inch expected and highs in the low 70s. Saturday turns partly cloudy with highs in the low 80s.